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So many of your favorite country artists coming on the show. Shaboozy's going to be on soon. Corey Kent's coming on in like 4 weeks from now. Here he is with Coe Wetzel. It's a Rocky Mountain Low. 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
1: Morgan Wallen had quite the night in Denver last Friday. During Sand in My Boots, he couldn't hear his piano because of technical issues, got frustrated, and actually shoved it hard enough to flip it over. He still finished the song a cappella with the crowd singing along, then tipped the piano after the final note. At Saturday's show, he laughed it off, joking, "Let's see if this piano works tonight." Alan Jackson's final concert, Last Call, One More for the Road, just got even bigger. George Strait has officially joined the lineup for the May 27th Nashville show. Fans are already wondering if the two legends might dust off their duet, Murder on Music Row. Eric Church, Luke Combs, Lainey Wilson, Riley Green, and Carrie Underwood are also set to appear. And Taylor Swift is making a brief return to her country roots. Disney announced she's releasing a new song for Toy Story 5 this Friday called I Knew It, You Knew It. They're calling it a blend of her classic country style and the sound that's defined her record-breaking career. We'll hear what that means in just a few days. That's your Country Nights Live news update. I'm Bev Rainey.
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7: A Better Life with Dr. Sanjay Gupta.
15: We've talked a lot about measles over the past year, but mumps has largely flown under the radar, even though it's been making a bit of a comeback as well. That's because fewer people are getting the MMR vaccine, which stands for measles, mumps, and rubella. The vaccine's been around for decades. It is effective. It is safe. What makes mumps outbreaks difficult to contain is that symptoms usually don't appear for 2 to 3 weeks after someone's been exposed. And that can make it hard to pin down where that exposure took place. And someone who is infected can transmit the virus to someone else before they are symptomatic. If you get sick, which could manifest like a run-of-the-mill respiratory virus or the telltale swelling of your cheeks and jaw, all you can really do at that point is to treat the symptoms and also isolate yourself so you don't infect anyone else. I'm Dr. Sanjay Gupta, helping you live a better life.
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0: Paradise Live. Who's this? What would you like to hear tonight?
1: Yeah, this is Chris Jackson. I live in Detroit, Michigan. I'd like to hear that Worst Way by Ronnie Green.
0: Oh, yeah, Worst Way. Definitely. We'll do it.

Ashley McBride is going to be on the show with us this Friday. Do not miss out. She is absolutely fun to talk to. Here's What If We Don't on Country Nights Live. See you tomorrow.

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He says a new album. Look forward to that the first part of next year. So we got that going for us, which is nice. The Overnight Ride.

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1: It is the morning show on a Tuesday, June 9th. 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It is Trini Triggs in the hot seat until 10 a.m. playing some of your favorite country songs. 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Tucker Wetmore's up with Brunette right here on All American Country. Good morning. Oh, no.

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0: Jason Aldean, y'all better run and tell somebody Trini Triggs is on the radio and he's playing some of my favorite country songs. I don't know if you guys have had a chance to tune in to my Saturday morning show. Boy, man, y'all, Saturday mornings are lit with that country music that you absolutely love. I ran into God just the other day. I said, Trini, I listen to you, man. I love when you play the 90s country music, man, and that old country music. 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It's Trini Triggs, KRM Decades. 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
10: We've talked a lot about measles over the past year, but mumps has largely flown under the radar, even though it's been making a bit of a comeback as well. That's because fewer people are getting the MMR vaccine, which stands for measles, mumps, and rubella. The vaccine's been around for decades. It is effective. It is safe. What makes mumps outbreaks difficult to contain is that symptoms usually don't appear for 2 to 3 weeks after someone's been exposed, and that can make it hard to pin down where that exposure took place. And someone who is infected can transmit the virus to someone else before they are symptomatic. If you get sick, which could manifest like a run-of-the-mill respiratory virus or the telltale swelling of your cheeks and jaw, all you can really do at that point is to treat the symptoms and also isolate yourself so you don't infect anyone else. I'm Dr. Sanjay Gupta, helping you live a better life.
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0: I like it. I love it. I want some more of it. Hey, guys, good morning to you. We're going to be talking about, of course, the big game that took place on last night. That's the Spurs taking on the New York Knicks and what went down. And like, oh, my God, are you kidding me? Yeah, I'm going to be talking about that this morning as well, probably in the 7 o'clock, in 8 o'clock hour. Low Cash, they're up next.
1: I

Got a national keyword for you coming your way here in just a little bit. Of course, Kenny Chesney, he's back in the saddle. Rod, Sally, Rod. Kenny Chesney's back at the Sphere, the legendary Sphere in Las Vegas. And you can win a VIP trip, flight, hotel, the whole nine. Not just for you, but two. That rhymes. So I got a national keyword that's coming your way here in a little bit as well. Wouldn't

0: It is the morning show with Trini Triggs. Hey, guys, good morning to you and yours. What are your plans for the summertime? Have you already made plans for vacationing? And where are you going? Am I late? Like, Trini, already done it. Or, hey, man, I'm going. Yeah, I got several friends going to the Bahamas, several friends going to Jamaica, several friends going to Orlando. My wife, as a matter of fact, she's leaving me, well, not for good, just going to take one of my grandsons, as she do every single year, a different grandchild with her over to Orlando. She has family that live there, and they stay at the family's house, and they go to, Disneyland or whatever it is, and all that good stuff like that. And they go to the beach, and they do all that great stuff. She's going to be doing that. So, hey, I got a national keyword for you on this Tuesday. Are you down with it? Yeah, that's the word down, D-O-W-N to 95819. Write it down and then text it to 95819.
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4: We've talked a lot about measles over the past year, but mumps has largely flown under the radar, even though it's been making a bit of a comeback as well. That's because fewer people are getting the MMR vaccine, which stands for measles, mumps, and rubella. The vaccine's been around for decades. It is effective. It is safe. What makes mumps outbreaks difficult to contain is that symptoms usually don't appear for 2 to 3 weeks after someone's been exposed. And that can make it hard to pin down where that exposure took place. And someone who is infected can transmit the virus to someone else before they are symptomatic. If you get sick, which could manifest like a run-of-the-mill respiratory virus or the telltale swelling of your cheeks and jaw, all you can really do at that point is to treat the symptoms and also isolate yourself so you don't infect anyone else. I'm Dr. Sanjay Gupta, helping you live a better life.
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on a warm summer's evening, on a train bound for nowhere, I met up with a gambler. 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
1: Top of the 7 o'clock hour. Good morning to you. I was solo last night, and I'll be solo for several days because my wife is gone for a principal conference there in Indianapolis. Indianapolis, there it is. Is that how you say it? I don't know. Indiana, just put it that way, with several other people from the district, Natchitoches Parish, I'm sure people from Shreveport, Bossier school districts and stuff like that. Usually it's like 3,000, 4,000, 5,000, 6,000 principals and leaders and stuff like that at these conferences where they learning stuff. Anyway, I got solo for a few days, man. Somebody invite me over for some dinner, man, like a good meal out on the town. I'd really appreciate that. Hey, I wish you well. Sure.

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0: beautiful things. I like beautiful days, but sometimes beautiful things are just naturally in somebody, just a beautiful soul. You know, think about that. I'm just a beautiful soul inside and out that just loves everybody, right? That's me. I mean, I have love for everybody. I'm easily to turn the other cheek, right? Some people are like, oh, I'm unfriending you already. Boom, like, dang, man. I thought you guys were like first cousins and then husbands and wives, and that's your kid. You unfriend your kid, turn the other cheek, guys. Find more love, right?
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Baby, write it down. That's for sure. Write those keywords down all week long and all of next week. For myself, Urban Cowboy, that's Big Ant Middays, and Sean Dion, write all those national keywords down. George Strait said it, and he's a king. You might as well listen to him, right? Hey, I do want to mention this. If you may have heard me say this, but I love this next song. Why? Because it reminds me of the music that Doug Stone. If you guys don't remember Doug Stone, look it up. Listen to some Doug Stone music, and you'll say, right, Trini was right. This new Zach Top song sounds like that stuff that Doug Stone was singing. Ships that don't come in. Stuff like that. Here it is. South of Sanity. Zach Top, 101.1 KRMD.

It's Tuesday morning, June 9th. Hey, guys, good morning to you. Trini Triggs with the Cajun Country Crew. Man, what a beautiful day. Looking through my big bay windows right now, and I'm loving everything that I am seeing. Know the face, hear the voice, and remember the name, and keep it locked in to All American Country. Just when

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2: It is the morning show, All-American Country with Trini Triggs. Well, if you are a New York Knicks fan, close your ears. Anyway, I got my wish. I don't like, and I mentioned this on yesterday, I don't like when teams just mutilate other teams, like a huge lead and stuff like that. And I absolutely do not like when a team is swept. So thank goodness the Spurs were able to win last night and not be swept. So everybody's still thinking that the Knicks will win in the end. And if so, that's fine. So at least the Spurs were not swept. It was a great game. I recorded it because I couldn't stand watching it. It was too stressful. So I watched it to real late to get any sleep at all. But anyway, the Spurs were victorious for all the Spurs fans out there. And, of course, all the Knicks fans. They said, okay, just wait until Wednesday. We're going to get that win. So, and if you do, that is wonderful. Hey, guys, Trini Triggs in the hot seat until 10 a.m. Playing some of your favorites. Jordan Davis, Shreveport native, Low Cash. Man, they're doing really good on the charts right now with that new song they got. Cody Johnson, talk about the fall. And, of course, many, many more other great country songs. They're coming straight at you right here on 101.1 KRMD. Let's check in with Josh Morris, see what the weather looks like here in the Ark-La-Tex.
3: I'm NBC6 meteorologist Josh Morses with your Tuesday forecast update. The day begins with temperatures in the 70s under mostly clear to partly cloudy skies. We will be mostly sunny and likely dry this afternoon, a high of 95 and a south wind keeping our humidity high. This hot and dry weather will continue through the end of the week. Returning rain may begin to cool us off by the weekend. For NBC6, I'm meteorologist Josh Morses.
2: Know the face, hear the voice, and remember the name on this June 9th. If you got a birthday on this June 9th, happy birthday to you. If you know somebody celebrating a birthday, be sure to wish them a happy birthday on their special day. We're going to do a birthday spotlight. That's coming up here in a little bit about, it's like a celebrity guy. We're going to find out all about him, where he's from, what he do, just different things like that. So stick around and find out who that celebrity's going to be. Here's Cody Johnson. I've been

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0: Got a national keyword for you guys. If you've been playing along starting this Monday, all of this week, all of next week, trying to win that trip to Las Vegas, Kenny Chesney is back at the legendary Sphere, Las Vegas, baby. VIP package for two. If you win, you get to take a friend. Anyway, that keyword is down. Are you down with it? Down, down, baby. Whatever that song is. Down to 95819.
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9: Have you ever noticed that you mostly breathe through one nostril at a time? Even when you're not sick, even when your allergies aren't bothering you. The body actually switches the dominant nostril as frequently as every 2 hours while we're awake. That's according to Adam Taylor, an anatomy professor at Lancaster University in the UK. This alternating cycle is automatic. It's regulated subconsciously by the hypothalamus in the brain, he said. Your body does this to give each nostril a chance to rest and repair, so they don't get too dried out, which could make it easier for pathogens and inflammation to cause damage. Now, Taylor also said, studies suggest the left nostril may be more dominant, and when the right nostril is dominant, the body is in a more alert or even stressed state. Who knew? Pretty fascinating stuff. I'm Dr. Sanjay Gupta, helping you live a better life.
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7: I'm NBC6 meteorologist Josh Morses with your Tuesday forecast update. The day begins with temperatures in the 70s under mostly clear to partly cloudy skies. We will be mostly sunny and likely dry this afternoon, a high of 95 and a south wind keeping our humidity high. This hot and dry weather will continue through the end of the week. Returning rain may begin to cool us off by the weekend. For NBC6, I'm meteorologist Josh Morses.
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Timothy McGraw. He has a new song out. I can't remember the name of it right now, but I'm going to find out what you guys know. But Tim McGraw definitely has a new record out, something about the guitar or something. I don't know. Something like that. Anyway, it's time for Birthday Spotlight. Johnny Depp. It's his birthday today. Johnny Depp is, how old? Anybody know? 64 years old. Johnny Depp, ready for this? He's from born Kentucky, right? Family moved around frequently when he was a kid, eventually settling in Miramar, Florida. Don't get that mixed up with Miramar Beach. Miramar Beach is in the Panhandle, but Miramar, Florida is where he spent most of his upbringing and stuff like that. Of course, Johnny Depp's very, very, very, very, very, very first movie was a classic movie, supernatural slasher, 1984. It was Nightmare on Elm Street. Did y'all know he was in that? If you didn't, now you know. His biggest movie box office blast was Pirates of the Caribbean, Dead Man's Chest. That's 2006, getting about $1.06 billion. Right behind that is Alice in Wonderland, 2010, $1.02 billion for that. So how cool is that, man? Wow. Anyway, hey, guys, that's the birthday spotlight to that dude. Happy birthday to you on this June 9th.

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1: I'm on it.

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0: 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If you're not following 101.1 KRMD, please do that now on social media platforms. 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We really appreciate it. And send me a message if you'd like to. Or call me and say, hey, Trini, I love what you're doing. I want to hear more of it. 318-549-4387. That's how you can reach me. That's right. Anyway, and here's a place you can go to. Go to KRMD.com. Scroll down to the section that says Sweet Deals. Take advantage of those sweet deal offerings. 25 gets you 50 to spend. You'll thank me later. I promise you that. Well, two Haddocks, that's what they call them, Haddocks in Nashville. Both of these guys have taken just a short pause from touring for health reasons. One of them is Justin Moore steps away from touring to focus on his health. You ready for this? Another country artist, he's an Haddock. Also, it is Cody Johnson is stepping away for health reasons also. I think he had like some surgery or something like that. So just some healing time and some rest time for that surgery, you know, to get back to 100%.
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8: 20 years ago, the average attention span was about 2.5 minutes. Today, it's just 47 seconds. Pretty disconcerting. That's according to new research out of UC Irvine. But really, this isn't our fault, at least not entirely. We can blame technology and the world around us. Attention, it turns out, is not an unlimited resource. You only have so much of it to give. Start paying more attention to what times of the day you seem to be at your mental peak. Try to knock out the more complicated stuff during that time. It's also important to take breaks every so often so you can more easily lock in when you're trying to concentrate. One expert said, even trying to visualize where you want to end your day with everything all wrapped up or with tons left to do. That can act as a real motivator. I'm Dr. Sanjay Gupta, helping you live a better life.

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4: I'm NBC6 meteorologist Josh Morses with your Tuesday forecast update. The day begins with temperatures in the 70s under mostly clear to partly cloudy skies. We will be mostly sunny and likely dry this afternoon, a high of 95 and a south wind keeping our humidity high. This hot and dry weather will continue through the end of the week. Returning rain may begin to cool us off by the weekend. For NBC6, I'm meteorologist Josh Morses.
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3: I'm NBC6 meteorologist Josh Morses with your Tuesday forecast update. The day begins with temperatures in the 70s under mostly clear to partly cloudy skies. We will be mostly sunny and likely dry this afternoon, a high of 95. And a south wind keeping our humidity high. This hot and dry weather will continue through the end of the week. Returning rain may begin to cool us off by the weekend. For NBC6, I'm meteorologist Josh Morses.

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1: I'm NBC6 meteorologist Josh Morses with your Tuesday forecast update. The day begins with temperatures in the 70s under mostly clear to partly cloudy skies. We will be mostly sunny and likely dry this afternoon, a high of 95 and a south wind keeping our humidity high. This hot and dry weather will continue through the end of the week. Returning rain may begin to cool us off by the weekend. For NBC6, I'm meteorologist Josh Morses.
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Good morning, John Michael Montgomery, sold to the lady in the second row. Hey, guys, got a national keyword that's coming your way here in a little bit. Make sure, though, throughout the day and for the rest of this week and all of next week, get all those national keywords from myself, Urban Cowboy Middays, and Sean Dion. Betters your chances of winning that trip to Las Vegas, baby, to see Kenny Chesney live in concert at the legendary Spear.

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1: Putting miles on it. Kane Brown for you right there. I'm Trini Triggs. Hey, guys. My time is almost over. Less than an hour here in the hot seat on this National Donald Duck Day. Who's a fan of Donald Duck? I am, because growing up as a kid and even as an adult, I can do the Donald Duck mimic. I can mimic his voice. Yeah, that's me. Anyway, I love going to schools and pre-Ks and stuff like that and daycares and making all those sounds. I can do Donald Duck. I can do Popeye the Sailor Man and so many more cartoon characters. So the kids really, really love that. Number one song right now, that's Brunettes, Tucker Wetmore. He's got to be loving that.

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0: I'm NBC6 meteorologist Josh Morses with your Tuesday forecast update. The day begins with temperatures in the 70s under mostly clear to partly cloudy skies. We will be mostly sunny and likely dry this afternoon, a high of 95 and a south wind keeping our humidity high. This hot and dry weather will continue through the end of the week. Returning rain may begin to cool us off by the weekend. For NBC6, I'm meteorologist Josh Morses.
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Hey, guys, if you don't know about this, you should know about this. And you should be a part of it. Waking up Saturday mornings with Trini starting at 8 o'clock. It's my Saturday morning show, taking you guys back down memory lane with great stories, great music, and a music you grew up to, 80s and 90s country. Every Saturday morning, you might want to set your alarm, put a sticky note on the refrigerator to remind you. It's All American Country. Good morning, guys. Happy Tuesday.

It's a new song by Lainey Wilson. Hey, guys, good morning to you. I want to give a shout-out on this Tuesday, June 9th, to all of our first responders. If you are considered a first responder, thank you for everything you do. We really, really appreciate you, Trini Triggs and the Cajun Country Crew. If you didn't get that national keyword earlier, here it is again. Radio. Whoa, on the radio. To 95819 for your chance to win that trip to Las Vegas, baby, to the legendary Sphere. 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
8: We've talked a lot about measles over the past year, but mumps has largely flown under the radar, even though it's been making a bit of a comeback as well. That's because fewer people are getting the MMR vaccine, which stands for measles, mumps, and rubella. The vaccine's been around for decades. It is effective. It is safe. What makes mumps outbreaks difficult to contain is that symptoms usually don't appear for 2 to 3 weeks after someone's been exposed. And that can make it hard to pin down where that exposure took place. And someone who is infected can transmit the virus to someone else before they are symptomatic. If you get sick, which could manifest like a run-of-the-mill respiratory virus or the telltale swelling of your cheeks and jaw, all you can really do at that point is to treat the symptoms and also isolate yourself so you don't infect anyone else. I'm Dr. Sanjay Gupta, helping you live a better life.
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18: I'm NBC6 meteorologist Josh Morses with your Tuesday forecast update. The day begins with temperatures in the 70s under mostly clear to partly cloudy skies. We will be mostly sunny and likely dry this afternoon, a high of 95 and a south wind keeping our humidity high. This hot and dry weather will continue through the end of the week. Returning rain may begin to cool us off by the weekend. For NBC6, I'm meteorologist Josh Morses.
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That's me. Lots of stuff going on. Got that Father's Day gift yet? No? Well, we got a Top Pop giveaway going to tell you about here in just a bit. Hold tight.

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Trini Triggs, Cajun Crew in the morning. Sean Dion gets you home every single night. I am your urban cowboy in middays, brokenhearted because my girlfriend got married. 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Somewhere over the rainbow.

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5: I'm NBC6 meteorologist Josh Morses with your Tuesday forecast update. The day begins with temperatures in the 70s under mostly clear to partly cloudy skies. We will be mostly sunny and likely dry this afternoon, a high of 95 and a south wind keeping our humidity high. This hot and dry weather will continue through the end of the week. Returning rain may begin to cool us off by the weekend. For NBC6, I'm meteorologist Josh Morses.
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1: I'm NBC6 meteorologist Josh Morses with your Tuesday forecast update. The day begins with temperatures in the 70s under mostly clear to partly cloudy skies. We will be mostly sunny and likely dry this afternoon, a high of 95 and a south wind keeping our humidity high. This hot and dry weather will continue through the end of the week. Returning rain may begin to cool us off by the weekend. For NBC6, I'm meteorologist Josh Morses.
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Austin Lynch, thinking about you on 101.1 RMD, your all-American country station. Taco Tuesday. A little bit of barbacoa. Yes, indeed. Ooh, a lot of barbacoa. Yes, indeed. I like barbacoa tacos.

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6: I'm NBC6 meteorologist Josh Morses with your Tuesday forecast update. The day begins with temperatures in the 70s under mostly clear to partly cloudy skies. We will be mostly sunny and likely dry this afternoon, a high of 95 and a south wind keeping our humidity high. This hot and dry weather will continue through the end of the week. Returning rain may begin to cool us off by the weekend. For NBC6, I'm meteorologist Josh Morses.
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7: We've talked a lot about measles over the past year, but mumps has largely flown under the radar, even though it's been making a bit of a comeback as well. That's because fewer people are getting the MMR vaccine, which stands for measles, mumps, and rubella. The vaccine's been around for decades. It is effective. It is safe. What makes mumps outbreaks difficult to contain is that symptoms usually don't appear for 2 to 3 weeks after someone's been exposed. And that can make it hard to pin down where that exposure took place. And someone who is infected can transmit the virus to someone else before they are symptomatic. If you get sick, which could manifest like a run-of-the-mill respiratory virus or the telltale swelling of your cheeks and jaw, all you can really do at that point is to treat the symptoms and also isolate yourself so you don't infect anyone else. I'm Dr. Sanjay Gupta, helping you live a better life.
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Summer in full effect right now. 4th of July plans. Oh, we're going to figure that out, man. We got to celebrate it big. 250.

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A little bit of Garth Brooks for you. Right now, Lou Bryan. Country and she know it. It's on 101.1. 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
1: Making sure your kids get enough sleep. It's one of the most important things you can do for them as a parent, and yet it's often overlooked. Not only does sleep in the early years set the stage for mental and physical health, it also creates the foundation for how one sleeps later in life. That's according to the National Sleep Foundation. Now, that organization recommends 14 to 17 hours a night for newborns, 12 to 15 for infants, 11 to 14 for toddlers, 10 to 13 for preschoolers, and 9 to 11 for school-aged children. When it's age appropriate, start by talking to your kids about why sleep is important. It helps their body grow, helps their brains learn, helps their mood stay steady. Don't underestimate the importance of a routine. You can even narrate what you're doing step by step to help them along the way. I'm Dr. Sanjay Gupta, helping you live a better life.
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That is Brunette. 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Tucker Wetmore, my name is Sean Dion, and text the keyword right now, 95819 is the number, and you can win the trip to see Kenny Chesney. He's returning to the legendary Sphere in Vegas. 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

That is Morgan Wallen on KRMD, and cameras have caught the president sleeping again. He fell asleep at work. But, you know, in his defense, he has always said he is not woke. Sam Hunt in Country House, low cash to get to.

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Brooks and Dunn on KRMD. And of course, we are in the sportsman's paradise. A lot of fisher men and women in this state. This is disconcerting. If you fish, you probably scratch your head or will scratch your head about this. An eastern Arizona lake known for record-breaking catches is now off limits after officials say virtually every fish in it has died. An eastern Arizona lake. What do you think that's about? I'm going to have to read up on it. That is disconcerting.

0: That is Riley Green, Change My Mind on All American Country. 101.1 KRMD, it's the Sean Show. And happy birthday to Donald Duck. Donald Duck is 92 years old today. Donald Duck, 92. And, you know, I remember vividly my grandfather turning 92. And come to think of it, he used to wander around without any pants either. And we had to put him in a home. I hope Donald Duck is having a good birthday. On the way, we go commercial-free. Luke Combs, Old Dominion, Zach Top, and Jason Aldean. 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
6: If you are struggling with substance abuse, alcohol, pills, whatever it may be, first of all, it's nothing to be ashamed of. We know addiction is a brain disease, and we also know getting into recovery can be tough. Also, in case this helps, I want to tell you about a new study at a Harvard School of Public Health, which found that spiritual belief, the idea of a steady religious practice, had a protective effect from addiction. Experts we talked to told us there were probably a few reasons why this might be the case. Number one, excessive drug and alcohol use would not be the norm in a religious community, and people want to fit in. Two, a belief in a higher power provides people with hope and solace, great foils for addiction. And three, and I think there's some merit to this, regular attendance in a faith community also provides connection. Just like in AA, camaraderie and social support is often what you need.

0: 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Are you excited about the upcoming Netflix Scooby-Doo show? The upcoming Netflix Scooby-Doo show will feature a real dog as Scooby-Doo. Yeah.
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0: Roby-Doby-Doo. 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

I tell you, the Super Mario Galaxy movie, now the first 2026 film to make $1 billion. 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

Ella Langley on KRMD. Ariana Grande is launching her first tour since 2019. She hasn't toured since 2019. Ariana Grande hitting the road. Hopefully she won't stand behind a microphone stand, because then we will not be able to see her. That is an Ariana Grande is skinny joke. I am Sean, and I am surely not skinny.

All-American country, KRMD, Madonna. Madonna surprised fans with a concert in Times Square. Madonna in Times Square. She just showed up. You know, that's Madonna. Pop-up concerts and push-up bras. Josh Ross on the way after Corey.

Josh Ross on All-American Country, 101.1 KRMD. It is the Sean Show, and you might ask yourself, how does it sound when a truck carrying fireworks explodes on I-75 in Tennessee? Have you asked? Well, here you go.

0: having a ball, got back in their cars and left, just like Disney World. Highway Patrol had already stopped traffic in both directions, so people on both sides got to enjoy the show. No one was hurt. The truck driver did not have the required hazardous materials endorsement, so the real fireworks will be when they meet with their boss later on. Russell Dickerson on the way. I've got John Party. I've got Jordan Davis all next.
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9: Breast cancer is the most common cancer among women in the world. And according to a new study out of the University of Washington School of Medicine, an estimated 3.5 million cases a year are expected by 2050. Now, the good news is we've gotten so much better at screening, earlier detection, and cutting-edge treatments in many countries, including here in the United States. But even here in America, black women have a death rate from breast cancer that is 40% higher than white women, a disparity that exists despite our world-class treatment infrastructure. So what can you do to lower your risk? 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I'm Dr. Sanjay Gupta, helping you live a better life.
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Russell Dickerson on KRMD. Have you heard about the gas station screw method scam? The gas station screw method scam. I had a screw method back in college, but I don't think that's what they're talking about. Hey now! We will talk about that. The gas station screw method. Is it a thing or not a thing? 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She's

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0: Jordan Davis, Turn This Truck Around, All-American Country, 101.1 KRMD. My name is Sean Dion. It's important to know about actual scams that could take advantage of you. But sometimes people invent scams just to get others worked up or for what they call social media clout. Have you heard about the gas station screw method scam? The idea is that people stick a screw in the nozzle cradle of the gas pump so that it doesn't return to the off position when they're done filling up. That supposedly prevents the machine's mechanisms from knowing the transaction is done and allows the scammer to pull up, fill up, and drive off while the tab goes on the previous person's credit card. Sounds scary, doesn't it? It went viral on social media with supposed quotes from law enforcement warning people to be on the lookout. But according to Snopes and several news sources, it's a complete hoax. And there's no evidence of it ever working or even happening to begin with. You know, it's good to be vigilant, but also discerning, especially regarding half-baked social media content. So it registered false on Snopes. I haven't checked Snoop Dogg's website called Snoops, but I think it's false there, too. Coming up, we go commercial-free. I've got Shaboozy with Jelly Roll. Amen. I've got Kip Moore. I've got Luke Combs and Ty Myers. Commercial-free for over 30 minutes on the way.
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10: A better life with Dr. Sanjay Gupta.
11: Breast cancer is the most common cancer among women in the world. And according to a new study out of the University of Washington School of Medicine, an estimated 3.5 million cases a year are expected by 2050. Now, the good news is we've gotten so much better at screening, earlier detection, and cutting-edge treatments in many countries, including here in the United States. But even here in America, black women have a death rate from breast cancer that is 40% higher than white women, a disparity that exists despite our world-class treatment infrastructure. So what can you do to lower your risk? Eat less red meat? Try your best to manage your blood sugar and your weight? Exercise is really important. Cut back on drinking, quit smoking. And remember this, you should start getting mammograms. At what age? 40. That's when you should start. I'm Dr. Sanjay Gupta, helping you live a better life.

Yes, hell is for sale. You can own 7 acres in hell for $625,000. We will talk about that next hour. Also, I have Afternoon Drive after 5.

Louisiana Bistro, that is our sweet deal right now. And I'm not sure what more I can say about the sweet deals. Sometimes people will go and pay full price at a restaurant that is a featured sweet deal, and I'll just scratch my head because you could have saved so much money. 25 gets you 50. Louisiana Bistro is just such a restaurant. Get that sweet deal right now. 25 gets you 50 at Louisiana Bistro, just over the bridge, the Jimmy Davis Bridge in Bossier. As soon as you get over the bridge, it's right there. It's to your left. As you go over the bridge from Shreveport, Louisiana Bistro, 25 gets you 50 right now at KRMD.com. They have the crawfish queso. They have po' boys. They have meat pies. Delicious food at Louisiana Bistro.

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Text the keyword, win the trip to see Kenny Chesney at the Sphere in Las Vegas. 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

I've got some yuck yucks. Not yuck. Yuck yucks. Some jokes. Coming up in two songs. This is song number one of your anticipation. I'll have afternoon drive after five. Stand-up comedy will happen. And jokes will be told right here at KRMD. For now, Blake Shelton. And stay country or die trying.

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You can buy land in hell. How? How much will it cost? And do you have control of the thermostat? All that will be explained coming up on The Sean Show. For now, new music from Chase Matthew, holding it down.

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0: Ella Langley, Be Her on All American Country, 101.1 KRMD. If someone told you to go to hell and you'd like to stay a while, an opportunity just opened up. Hell is for sale. A new real estate listing reports that more than 7 acres in hell is now available with an asking price of $625,000, which sounds like a steal, which you probably steal all the time because you're going to hell. And you don't have to worry about it being too hot there. The weather isn't close to Arizona heat. It's more like Michigan, actually. Hell, Michigan is a small unincorporated area of the state, about 25 miles northwest of Ann Arbor and 60 miles west of Detroit. The 7-acre property is a small tourist attraction business with several structures. The potential buyer will receive Scream's Ice Cream Shop, Hell's Chapel of Love, Damnation University, a post office, and a souvenir store. It's like a roadside attraction only geared toward campers and outdoors enthusiasts. So you can visit Hell in Hell, Michigan. Coming up on The Sean Show, I've got Cody Johnson with The Fall. I've got Sam Hunt, Make You Miss Me, and some Zach John King, that new one called Get to Drinking.
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7: People have started using AI for all sorts of things, but I cannot think of an area where the stakes are higher than your health. First of all, I'll tell you this. I know doctors who have cracked some seemingly impossible cases with the help of AI, so it can be a powerful tool. But AI can also hallucinate, provide bad advice, and be just as confident when it does that. If you do decide to plug any personal medical information into one of these chatbots, you should know that while the companies that created them have robust privacy protections in place, they are not bound by HIPAA, like your healthcare provider is. Whatever the advice presented to you, take it with a degree of healthy skepticism. Always

Cody Johnson in the Fall on KRMD. It's Sean, a 76-year-old Florida woman. This is so strange. A 76-year-old Florida woman was scammed by a man pretending to be movie star Liam Neeson. Ironically, the reason she kept sending him money is because she was so taken with him. I have a particular set of skills, and one of them is definitely not being funny.

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0: Zach John King, Get to Drinking on All American Country 101.1 KRMD. That's a new song here at KRMD. And Vegas is calling, and so is Kenny Chesney. He's returning to the legendary Sphere in Vegas. He wants to see you in the audience. You can win a trip to the Venetian Resort Las Vegas and the VIP package for two. 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Text the keyword to 95819, the word. Good till 7 o'clock is Pirate, P-I-R-A-T-E. Heard.
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In two songs, Dan Sullivan is accusing Dan Sullivan of rigging the Senate race. How is that possible? Well, it'll make sense. In two songs, Dan Sullivan accusing Dan Sullivan of rigging a Senate race here at KRMD.

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0: The biggest female in country music, the biggest male in country music, getting together and performing that one. Ella Langley and Morgan Wallen, I Can't Love You Anymore. 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My name is Sean. At 7 o'clock, when I'm done, Bev Rainey is here with Country Nights Live. And Dan Sullivan is accusing Dan Sullivan of rigging a Senate race. If you didn't know, and I didn't, two Republicans with the same name are on the primary ballot for an Alaska Senate seat, and one Dan Sullivan says the other Dan Sullivan is intentionally confusing people. Here is the current senator, Dan Sullivan, making his case.
1: This is serious stuff. When people are going, oh, there's two Dan Sullivans, isn't that funny? No, it's cheating. And his whole purpose of running is to confuse Alaskans, make them think, Alaskan voters, that somehow he's me. Then, when he filed his campaign logo, his letterhead, his website, all had my campaign logo that I've had for 13 years.
0: Or, counterpoint, the guy is a legal genius, a political genius, and I would vote for him if I lived in Alaska, but I don't. I don't know if there's a legal argument against it. I don't know if people actually wrote a law against it. He might have outfoxed everyone. And he's trying, though he has Dan Sullivan, the other Dan Sullivan, the one challenging, has offered to drop out in place of Dan Sullivan. He would have his sister run. You might know her, Dana Sullivan. Coming up, I've got Reba McEntire, Kenny Chesney, and Riley Green. That's Dana Sullivan.
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0: That is Change My Mind. And if you're a Riley Green fan, well, wait a couple of seconds. You'll hear his voice. We're going to Lisa Manning in Nashville, Tennessee, standing alongside Riley.
1: When it comes to news, we're first in country. Country News Now. Riley Green's new record is coming this fall, and he says going home is all the inspiration he needs.
2: It's definitely very helpful to my career, inspiration-wise, to be in that place mentally. And then when you're on the road, you know, you can almost forget what home feels like, what my grandmother's house smells like. So it's nice to go back every once in a while and kind of be reminded of that inspiration.
1: I'm Lisa Manning for Country News Now.
0: With a career that's on fire, that's Riley Green with Lisa Manning. I'm Sean. Coming up, Vincent Mason. I've got Chris Young. I've got George Burge and Luke Bryan, that new song, Ride, Ride, Ride, and some Bailey Zimmerman. Don't forget, as I mentioned, Bev Rainey, 7 o'clock. She's here at KRMD live from Nashville, Tennessee for 5 solid hours.
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0: George Burge and Luke Bryan, Ride, Ride, Ride on All American Country 101.1 KRMD. My name is Sean. Scary movies are getting way too graphic, wouldn't you agree? There's a new one coming out soon that might be over the line, if you ask me.
1: Critics are calling it the scariest movie of the summer. Test audiences couldn't imagine the horror. And the most frightening factor, it's based on a true story. The movie everyone is screaming about is Grandpa's Toenails.
2: Now, I've seen all of the Saw movies, but I've never been more repulsed by anything as gory as Grandpa's Toenails. One looked like a burnt potato chip.
3: I immediately quit nursing school after seeing Grandpa's Toenails, because if that's the kind of sick crap I'm going to have to look at, no thank you. I'll whore it up on OnlyFans.
1: Try as you will to look away from Grandpa's Toenails.
2: I hope they don't make a sequel. 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
1: Grandpa's Toenails starts Friday.
0: Exactly, and be prepared. Grandpa's Toenails, if it does well, you could have a sequel if we called something like Grandpa's Ear Hair. Or I'm not sure. I'm spitballing. By the way, he spitballs too. First he goes, ugh, Grandpa. Here is Bailey Zimmerman. Where? It ends. This is-

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